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7: Hi, I'm attorney Dean Bernetti. In Jeremiah 29:12, we read, "You will call to me and come and pray to me, and I will listen to you." 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So you assume God doesn't hear. I get it. 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But there is a promise that when we pray, God will listen to you. Today, be faithful and know that he hears every word you speak.
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4: Hi, I'm attorney Dean Bernetti. In John 15:13, we read, "No one has greater love than this, to lay down his life for his friends." I've recently heard many speak to the issue about who killed Jesus. Some blame one group of people versus another. But in looking at Scripture, the reality is no one. Christ gave himself up as a sacrifice for all of us to redeem us from sin. No one could take his life. He gave his life for you and for me.
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10: 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Matthew chapter 6, verse 33 tells us, "Seek first the kingdom of God and his righteousness." When we put Christ first, everything else falls into proper place. 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
4: 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In Psalms 84:12, we read, "Happy is the person who trusts in you, Lord of armies." I remember as a small child singing in Sunday school those words, "I'm in the Lord's army." 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We are on the side of the winners. Never let yourself feel discouraged by the confrontation of the world. 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
1: 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Remember, when we let Christ lead the way, we're never walking in the dark.
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6: it. Hi, I'm attorney Dean Bernetti. In Jeremiah 29:12, we read, "You will call to me and come and pray to me, and I will listen to you." Many of you, even today, feel as though God is not listening. No matter how much you cry out to God, you have no response. So you assume God doesn't hear. I get it. I've been there. But there is a promise that when we pray, God will listen to you. Today, be faithful and know that He hears every word you speak.

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8: 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But don't wait. 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
9: Hi, I'm Attorney Dean Bernetti. In John 15:13, we read, "No one has greater love than this, to lay down his life for his friends." I've recently heard many speak to the issue about who killed Jesus. Some blame one group of people versus another. But in looking at Scripture, the reality is no one. Christ gave himself up as a sacrifice for all of us, to redeem us from sin. No one could take his life. He gave his life for you and for me.
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12: Hi, I'm Attorney Dean Bernetti. 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Let's all watch out for one another.
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Cause I gotta have faith. 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Well, howdy, Max. The only thing bigger than this field I gotta plow is your playlist.

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